0: 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Now, more of the best variety of 60s hits. 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

0: 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Don't you just love these 60s sounds? What a great decade for music. 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